0: It's Loud Wire Nights. That is 3 Days Grace and Mayday off of their latest album, Alienation, one of the best albums of 2025, hands down, man. 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They've already played a ton of shows here in the States. 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And it's a tour you don't want to miss, man. 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Coming up after this break, I've got the latest from Bill Murray and A Day to Remember.
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3: You got preserved nuggets over there?
2: They're not preserved.
3: My God, there's like 30 in that bag.
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3: Are you starving?

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14: I cannot wait for the Upheaval Festival to get here, man. It will be taking over Grand Rapids, Michigan in mid-July. And there is an incredible cast of characters who will be a part of the festival, from Papa Roach to Gojira to Poppy to Magnolia Park to the Autumn Kings to Ginger to so many others. But I cannot wait to finally see Bill Murray live and in person, man. Here's the latest from Bill Murray with a day to remember. This one is called Always Let You Down. It's Loudwire Nights.

0: 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It's Loud Rhino Nights, man. 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While you do that, coming up after this break, I will get a, I'll get a new one ready for you, man. A new one from Ryan Purds. That's next.
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2: Kelly was wondering if the stomach bug her dog had could be passed to humans like her. Now, if she has Giardia or Cryptosporidium, those can be passed when cleaning it up.
3: Wait, Jardinera? Isn't that that?
2: Giardia.
3: Giardia. Okay.
4: Yeah, I'm like Jardinera, I think, is the...
5: Isn't that like an icing or something?
3: Oh, it's like peppers and...
4: Yeah, yeah. It's, it's a topping
3: basically
4: from
3: like
4: Chicago.
3: Like a relish, a Chicago relish.
5: Yeah. I think it was cake icing.
2: Well, maybe in Chicago.
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2: 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So it's a new age in golf. Be dumber. You can't.
4: Wow, you're
2: probably right.
3: Man, we got golf school.
4: Wow, you're really mad.
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0: was last night.
1: The Pretty Reckless and When I Wake Up. It's Loudwire Nights. Their new album, Dear God, is out tomorrow. Yes, Friday, man. It's going to be a good, good day because we will finally have our hands on the brand new album from the Pretty Reckless. We had Taylor Momsen on the show not too long ago diving into it, man. 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But now it's going to be out, man. And so I can't wait to listen to that thing front to back. Coming up after this break, speaking of new music, man, I've got the latest from Beartooth.
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0: It's Loudwire Nights. That wraps up Mission Metallica. That one is Nothing Else Matters. Before that, Fuel, as we continue to celebrate Reload, the official reissues, the box set. It all comes out tomorrow, and you can still enter to win your copy of this deluxe box set of Reload on the Loudwire app. Just open up the app, get entered to win. And while you do that, man, I'm going to toss it back to Jason Newsted. Just to open up a little bit about Reload and the songs on this album.
1: In the Reload essay, I say at the very top, I had never sat and listened to that record in its entirety, top to bottom, in sequence. Ever. 27 years after it was made, I did that. In Peace in the Forest with my headphones on, and I was transported. And I wouldn't have wanted it any other way. Because it was just long enough for me to be a way to still be to be a fan all the way again. But then being touched and moved as the portals were opened, and I remembered that thing and that thing, or when I got that line, yes. And then it came to me, and then I would cover with bumps, and I'd start crying and be overwhelmed and just taste the tears, and like allowing myself to be moved as an outsider. How many people have lived and breathed? Maybe 100 billion? I'm the only one that has the POV. You know, a fan of the band before, in the band in the prime time, out of the band now as they keep going. So my POV of being that fan, doing that thing, like stepping back out of it, it took me 25 years to come back down to earth. I was in for 15, I've been out for 25. And I'm just now normal, but that whole thing about feeling special because what I was a part of. I don't want to lose that.
0: 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I've got the latest from Ice Nine Kills. That's next.
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4: 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Same convenience store where I said, that lady talks like a cowboy. 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

0: 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It's Loudwire Nights. 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Coming up after this break, I've got the latest from Dexter and the Moonrocks.
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2: Kelly was wondering if the stomach bug her dog had could be passed to humans, like her. 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
3: Wait, right. Jardinera? 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
3: Giardia, okay.
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4: Coming up, we will hear brand new music from ONI. This song is not out yet. It comes out tomorrow on Friday, but we have got the world premiere tonight. We will hear the track, and we will hear from ONI as well. Right now, though, new music from Letdown. This one is called Do It For Love. It's Loudwire Nights.

0: Cloud Right Nights, that is a perfect circle and Starless. And right now, man, I am so excited to play for you a brand new song that nobody has heard yet. This is from ONI, and the song is called Haunted, and it is the first single from a yet-to-be-announced album. So it's the first taste we have of new music from ONI, but this is the world premiere. This is officially out on Friday, tomorrow, but we are playing it for you right now. But before we hear it, I got to toss it over to ONI to take us into this song just a little bit.
1: 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First of all, I want to say a huge thank you to the Loudwire family for premiering

0: app ready to go. And tonight, it's all about Five Finger Death Punch, man. I will get you all the details you need on how you can win a trip to see them in Kansas City. And the trip, it's going to be pretty cool, man. It's going to be unforgettable. I'll tell you that. I'll tell you more right after this.
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2: 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He must have cooked this for 12 hours. And then I took a big spoonful and it was chunky gravy.
4: and it took me a minute. I was like, Joe. 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
2: 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He must have cooked this for 12 hours. And then I took a big spoonful and it was chunky gravy.
4: 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I was like, Joe. 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I'm like, this.
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1: I brought some breakfast, and everyone's mean to me.
2: Are you opening a bag of chicken?
1: Yes.
2: You got preserved nuggets over there?
1: They're not preserved.
2: My God, there's like 30 in that bag.
1: Wow, that's a lot of chicken.
2: Are you starving?
1: Well, I'm going to eat some now and then take the rest on the road with us.
2: You should toss one to each of us. Those look delicious.
3: Is this your airplane treat?
4: It's like Nate's accusatory. 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
3: Well, I thought maybe it was like pretzels or, you know, something you'd normally find.
5: When you finally find your thing, you want the whole world to know about that thing. 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Whether you want to create flyers for that thing, make presentations for that thing, or design merch for that thing, you can do anything. So people can see your thing, feel your thing, love your thing. The next thing you know, it's a thing. Canva, the thing that makes anything a thing.

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0: Why does that bother you so much, Hot Wings?
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1: Kelly was wondering if the stomach bug her dog had could be passed to humans like her. Now, if she has Giardia or Cryptosporidium, those can be passed when cleaning it up.
2: Wait, right. Jardinera? Isn't that that?
1: Giardia.
2: Giardia. Okay.
3: Yeah, I'm like Jardinera, I think, is the...
4: Isn't that like an icing or something?
2: Oh, it's like peppers and...
3: Yeah.
4: It's a
3: topping basically from like Chicago.
2: Like a relish, a Chicago relish.
4: Yeah. I think it was cake icing.
1: Well, maybe in Chicago.
4: Yeah, hot dogs are cake.
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2: I got something to tell you guys.
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2: In 1995,
3: yes.
2: Stuffed crust was a massive cultural phenomenon when it debuted.
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3: Kelly was fighting hard for stuffed crust pizza being the greatest fast food item of all time.
2: It was a cultural phenomenon in the fast food industry. In 1995, I was 8. It was life-changing for me.
3: It felt like the biggest thing you'd ever seen.
2: I was like, this is the coolest invention. How will we ever top this?
5: So that was it.
6: But in food, it's never been topped.
2: Never.
6: Mm-mm. Never been topped.
3: That was the Reebok pumps of pizza.
6: Oh, man. I can't wait to eat those Dimasils.

0: Let's see. This text. I work in the education department of a government organization where my coworkers are not outdoorsy at all. One coworker yesterday asked me the difference between a pistol and a shotgun. My favorite hobby is bear hunting, but I'm worried that I will offend my new boss, so I requested time off for a lighthouse sightseeing trip, even though I'm going to hunt bear in Canada. It's not the topic, but I like that you have to have some sort of stagecraft to get out of there.
1: Uh-huh. Lighthouse sightseeing trip.
2: Yeah.
1: Oh, man.
0: This text. I make my own fishing lures, and I made my own outfit for the Renaissance Fair. Okay, that's hard to beat.
2: Wow.
0: 1-800-947-3979. More of yours. What makes you a little bit redneck and a little bit nerd all at the same time? That's next.
3: 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It is the Free Beer and Hot Wings Show.
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5: Hey, I'm Tommy Carroll. Early in the 3 o'clock hour, you'll have a chance to win Metallica's remastered Reload download. Every time I go by a pickleball court, everyone seems to be so happy, whether they're young, middle-aged, or old. I will tell you about a woman who's facing felony charges after an alleged post-game pickleball dispute turned violent at 3:45 on Weird News. You can win tickets to Night 1 of the Upheaval Festival featuring Gojira coming up during the 4:20 freebie. We'll hear from the Free Beer and Hot Wings Show after that first song at 5 on the Happy Hour. Then we will leave you with a laugh from comedian Leo Allen as he talks about eating at a vegetarian restaurant. We'll do that.

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0: If you think our names are dumb, wait until you hear our callers.
1: This is a big fruit that grows on the ground. It's red and green. Red on the inside, green on the outside, has seeds. You spit them. The fruit. Hello?
2: Apple.

0: like fog, and I will smoke like a chain smoker, like an old lady sitting at a casino, pulling that arm down 24/7.
1: Makes me think of like Indiana Jones, the first one, when he's doing that shots car, that lady's doing the shots contest in Tibet, and you're dominating, and then you go back, and you're like, gotta throw a kidney in, and I'll be back. Thank you, Jackie.
2: Jackie's the kind of nurse I want, like if I'm ever in the hospital. She comes in smoking like cigarettes, and you can definitely smell yesterday on her.
1: Yeah.
2: But you're like, she gets it.
1: But she's got it. Yeah. She's got it. Fully got it.
3: Well, if she's cutting you open for surgery, she's probably ashing in you.
4: But she practices on roadkill, so it's fine.
1: Yeah right?
2: She sterilizes you with vodka.
1: Here, have a sip.
5: Yeah, stuff works.
1: Take a look at this.
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6: 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I saw a smudge. 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

0: I'm going to say no. Owings?
1: Absolutely not.
0: So Kelly, me, and Steve are now in the lead with two apiece.
1: No. If anything, I would be more the one who would end up on the hook for more people at the table.
0: That did happen to you a lot when we lived in Omaha.
1: Uh-huh.
0: Everybody'd throw $5 in and then we'll leave the table because everybody smoked. And so most often hot wings, because you usually carried cash or credit card.
1: Yeah, I usually had a credit card. I'd go, yeah, just give me the cash. And I'll pay.
0: Yeah.
1: And I'd get, yeah.
0: And then no one would include tax or tip. So hot wings, $5 lunch would cost him $18. And everybody else cost him $5.
1: Mm-hmm.
2: Yeah, that happens to me a lot too.
0: Yeah. All right, Maitland. Mm-hmm. Has Maitland ever stolen money from a family member, Steve?
3: No.
0: Kelly?
2: Sisters are lawless. Yeah,
3: Point.
0: I'm a yes also for that reason, even if it's like a quarter when you were a kid. Hot wings?
1: Yeah, I feel like the guilt in Maitland would be really strong, but I can't imagine she never took a fiver from her mom or something. So I'm going to say yes.
0: Maitland?
2: I can't remember a time I ever did.
0: Yeah.
2: Not without asking first.
0: Steve gets a point. He's now in the lead. He has
3: my honest friend Maitland over there.
0: No one else said yes, right?
2: Mm-mm.
0: Or no one else said no? Okay.
1: No.
0: All right. You want one for me?
3: Yeah.
0: Choose so that I'm not picking my own. Choose a number between 53 and 72.
3: 70.
0: Have I ever eaten a meal meant for two people?
3: Oh, my God.
2: One, two, three.
0: Trick question. The answer is three. I mean, there would have been a way for you guys to answer that without it being hurtful. That was
3: That's not hurtful because everyone has done that.
0: I've eaten an entire Little Caesars pizza for lunch.
1: That was really, exactly going to be my reference point. I'm like, I don't know, like, at Little Caesars, how many servings they would say a hot and ready pizza is.
0: It's not one.
1: But
3: I bet they say four.
0: One. Probably. I've definitely eaten half of that thing.
1: Yeah. I've definitely eaten a whole one before. Oh, yeah. Not in quite a few years
0: when
1: now.
0: When you order one on the app, the hot and ready is 4,300 calories.
3: That's a day right there. That's my nutrition.
0: There's 2 days.
1: Yeah.
2: You know what's crazy and the most shameful feeling ever when you order food just for yourself and they give you two forks? They insinuate like this must be for two. Happens a lot with Chinese food with me.
0: Mm.
2: I'm like, joke's on me. I don't need two of these forks, two sets of chopsticks.
3: See, I take that as a challenge.
1: Yeah.
2: Right?
3: Oh, you think I need two?
2: Yep.
1: They do that with desserts a lot. Like, I get a cheesecake, and I'm like, in your face, I don't need two spoons. She has a dairy allergy, and I'm a pig. More coffee, please.
0: All right, Steve. Has Steve ever lied to his parents about where he was in the moment?
1: Yes.
2: Absolutely. Yeah.
0: We're all yes.
1: Definitely.
0: Steve?
3: Yeah.
0: Yeah. Okay. Everybody gets a point.
1: Who hasn't?
0: Right.
3: I'm right around the corner. I'm almost home.
0: Kelly has four. Mate and Hot Wings have three. Has Kelly ever stolen food from a roommate or coworker?
1: Yes.
2: Yeah.
3: Yes.
0: Yes.
2: Yeah.
0: Yeah.
2: Okay. Never at work. At work, I would feel bad, but a roommate, no. If it's been in the fridge and I'm starving,
0: what about your roommate now? Or is this something younger Kelly would do?
2: No, I've definitely finished food that we've bought, knowing that it could have been either or. I don't think that's stealing food though.
3: No,
0: not if you bought it together.
1: No, that's just commandeering.
2: Mm-hmm. Yeah, and I let her know usually, like, hey, I smashed the rest of the Thai food last night.
0: Yeah, that's not stealing. It's just selfish.
2: Yeah, no.
0: Right.
2: No, then I haven't done it to her. No, it is, for real.
0: Let's see. Oh, this one. This is just the next one. Has Hot Wings ever sent a text that says, I'm on my way while still at home?
2: Absolutely. Mm-hmm.
0: Yes.
1: Oh, yeah.
0: Like,
1: definitely. Definitely.
0: Has Maitland ever ruined a surprise party for someone by accident? I say no.
1: No.
3: No, Maitland's surprise parties are like Maitland's Valhalla.
1: Any type of party is like that's her jam.
0: If she did, it would be with excitement. Like, ooh, I can't wait till Tuesday. What's Tuesday?

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2: When I first moved to Omaha, it's like I forgot I had teeth. 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And then we moved again.
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3: I'm just going to apologize for my friends now. 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
3: And I'm sorry for your loss.
0: People turned and followed him when he cut through it.
2: Yeah. 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You don't mess around with that.
3: And forgetting you lost.
0: So they're going to see somebody lowered below the earth, and next thing they're like, hey, 3-for-1 discount.
2: Mm-hmm.
0: It's weird. All right. Let's hear it for our contestants. Dan is your champion today.
1: Fantastic contestants.
0: You guys did it. You didn't get the most answers right, but we had the most fun. So good job. One more time for them. We got a couple leftovers you guys can play against each other.
2: Okay.
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5: Hey, I'm Tommy Carroll. 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Every time I go by a pickleball court, everyone seems to be so happy, whether they're young, middle-aged, or old. I will tell you about a woman who's facing felony charges after an alleged post-game pickleball dispute turned violent at 3:45 on Weird News. You can win tickets to Night 1 of the Upheaval Festival featuring Gojira coming up during the 4:20 freebie.
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11: Hey, I'm Tommy Carroll. 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Every time I go by a pickleball court, everyone seems to be so happy, whether they're young, middle-aged, or old. I will tell you about a woman who's facing felony charges after an alleged post-game pickleball dispute turned violent at 3:45 on Weird News. You can win tickets to Night 1 of the Upheaval Festival featuring Gojira coming up during the 4:20 freebie. We'll hear from the Free Beer and Hot Wing Show after that first song at 5 on the Happy Hour. Then we will leave you with a laugh from comedian Leo Allen as he talks about eating at a vegetarian restaurant. 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
12: Before we run out of time, thank you to all of you for coming out this morning. It is awesome to get to do this. We spent all day yesterday reading about how one of the biggest radio company in the country fired basically everyone on air yesterday. There are lots of cities that no longer have, at least amongst those stations owned by that company, live people on the radio. Like cities of good, decent size, not like some small town where they don't even have a stoplight. And we saw a lot of people that we know and a lot we don't know that lost their jobs. People that have been working for that company for 20, 25 years. And it's just another round of cuts. So getting to do this, we don't take it for granted. We appreciate it. Thanks to Pixie 103, great staff. Steve, well done. Maddie B, Tim, everybody else. We don't get to do this without any of you, and we really do appreciate it. That goes for everybody here. Yeah. Popping Essence in, what a host you are.
13: What a cool spot.
12: You guys are good at this.
14: Yeah, this is beautiful. And then the shirts, the merch. I'm a slut for merch, y'all.
12: Yes.
14: And seeing everybody with these shirts, it's so wonderful. And Maddie apologized to me. He said, hey, Kelly, really sorry about your face. And I looked at it, I go, oh, I looked old. He goes, you look a little fat. And I was like, I was going to say old. You said pudgy. Okay. Gonna not eat ever again.
12: One more thing brought to you by the Home Depot. 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All right. One more thing. Police arrested a Michigan woman at a CVS. I'm not sure what she was arrested for. I'm assuming shoplifting.
15: Okay. Yeah, probably.
12: You'll understand why. 48-year-old Monique Meggiani was arrested last month. She was trespassing at a CVS, actually. Oh. Cops cuffed her, patted her down for weapons, and said, you'll need to get in back of the squad car. And she paused and said, I cannot do that. They said, well, you don't really have a choice. And so she slowly and awkwardly maneuvered her way into the back seat, and the cop said it almost looked like she was doing the Barbie doll challenge for sure. So they had her checked by a female corrections officer at the jail, and it turns out her limited range of motion was because she had shoplifted a bottle of wine.
14: Upper cooch.
15: Oh, no.
12: And was carrying
14: it. It's in her cooch, wasn't it?
12: It's in her cooch.
14: Oh,
15: my God.
14: I'd have done the same thing. Really.
12: It was not a
16: weird flex.
12: It was not a mini bottle. It was a 12-inch tall, 2.5-pound wine bottle.
14: She ends up doing handstands, and it's coming out her mouth.
15: Oh, my
14: gosh. That's not how biology works.
12: You pull her legs forward. It's like a beer tap.
16: It's like at some weddings if you go there and there's an ice luge.
15: Her boyfriend is going to die at 30, stupid.
14: It's called a sluge.
12: All right.
16: The sluge. Oh,
14: man.
12: Quickly, what do we learn?
15: No, we don't have time, man.
14: Yeah, let's do it anyway.
12: That's it. It is the Free Beer and Hot Wings Show.
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12: Did you see maybe you've all been tuned in, and I might be the last one to this party, but we know about the amphitheater that's going to go in from the Grand Action 2.0 from that group.
17: Yep.
12: Grand Action 1.0 was very successful, building up the downtown and everything else.
17: And it's a, 12,000 seat arena? 8,000 seat arena?
12: Amphitheater,
17: I think I'm... amphitheater, not arena.
12: And then they're building the soccer complex as well.
15: Yeah.
12: But in that, there's also two other buildings that are at least in the original proposal, one near where the soccer stadium would be located, which they say will change the skyline of Grand Rapids. Now, I don't know if that means, 25 stories, 15 stories, 40 stories. I mean, we've been calling for a 100-story building in Grand Rapids for a long time.
17: We need one.
15: I would love to have some kind of a building tall enough that you could see downtown coming from the east. Because right now, you can't really see, because of the way it kind of drops down off the hill, you can't really see downtown at all until you're like near all the medical buildings.
12: Yeah, if you want a good view, you have to be driving north on 131 and you can start to see it at like 92nd Street.
15: Yeah, come in from 196, you can see
12: it. Oh, that's a great view.
15: Like, that's the good view, but from the other side, you can't see squat.
17: I want a building tall enough to see the lake from downtown.
15: Totally doable.
12: Maitland, do the math. How tall would that building have to be so you could see the lake on a clear day?
18: At least.
12: No, do the math.
18: 10,000 feet.
12: A 10,000 foot building.
15: 10,000 feet? That seems higher than I would have guessed.
12: Would that be the tallest building in the world?
18: Oh, wait. Yeah. That's really tall.
12: By about 8,000 feet?
17: Five times at least.
18: That's really tall. Never mind.

0: I have no concept.
1: On second thought, don't do the math.
0: I have no concept of how tall buildings are, to be completely honest. If you asked me how tall this building was, I'd be like 10,000 feet.
1: I was going to say 10,000 what? I don't know.
0: That's at least
1: you
0: like,
1: choose.
2: Okay, make an honest guess at how tall this building is that we're in right now. I think
0: how many
2: it's seven stories, right?
1: Mm-hmm.
2: Okay.
0: See, stupid me would have said 7,000 feet.
1: Each floor is 1,000 feet tall?
0: Is it? No.
1: That would make this room 1,000 feet tall, Maitland.
3: Mm-hmm.
0: 700 feet.
2: Really?
0: Is that wrong? This building is 700 feet tall.
1: That would make each floor 100 feet tall.
0: Oh my God. It's 70 feet tall. We have at least 10 foot tall ceilings, right?
3: Yeah, yeah.
1: That's okay. It's probably like 80.
2: Probably pretty accurate. 80
1: feet.
2: Yeah.
0: Only
2: 80. But you went from 7,000 to 700.
1: And you were still off by a factor of 10. So everything was going great. I did not mean to put this on you, but boy, am I glad I did.
0: I have no concept of how tall buildings are. If I
1: how high do you think airplanes fly then? Holy crap.
0: Oh, that's I know from the Nickelback song. That's 37,000 feet.
1: So
0: that's where you join the Mile High Club.
2: Everything I know about heights, I've learned from Nickelback.
1: Yeah. You just need Nickelback to do a Burj Khalifa song and you'll be all set.
3: Yeah, then we'll know. Then we'll know. You know, there was a discussion about this on Reddit about 3 years ago. Somebody was like, would it be possible to see Lake Michigan from Grand Rapids?
1: Oh.
3: Like currently, no. But based on different elevations of the lake and here and hills and everything, somebody speculated you'd need at least 600 foot building at minimum. So like around 50 stories, which is 16 stories taller than the Varnum building.
2: Yeah, that's not that.
1: That's very
3: that's
1: doable.
3: That's totally
1: said the people
3: doable.
1: Who won't invest a dime or a minute of labor to do
2: oh,
1: it.
2: I'm not going to build, what, you want talk to build about it myself.
1: It. Or buy it.
3: I mean, when it opens, I'll go to the top of it and take a picture.
2: I rappelled down the Varnum building.
1: That's true. Right that after was, you moved here.
2: Yeah, it was the end of my first week.
3: There is
2: could
3: no
2: not
3: reason.
2: See the lake crazy. From there. Yeah,
3: there's no reason we couldn't have a 50 story building here.
0: Yeah,
3: other building, than money.
2: The building
1: that's a
2: that
1: pretty big
2: is
1: reason.
2: The is it the residence in the one that's in the triangular shaped
3: triangle.
2: Building?
3: Yeah,
2: that one was originally supposed to be 30 something or 40 something stories.
1: Oh, it was going
2: to
1: be tall. Yeah,
3: yeah, it was going to be quite tall.
2: Chopped it in half.
3: Yeah, made it
2: into thirds probably.
3: Made it not totally change the skyline.
2: Yeah, nice hotel though. I love it there.
3: Yeah, it's the time we had a skyline change.
2: Mm-hmm.
1: Well, Jana is in next.
2: We need more helipads here.
3: Do we?
1: How many do we have on buildings? Two.
2: Hospital and
3: I mean the hospitals. JWs. Yeah.
2: Oh yeah, I forgot about that. We need one on this building. We need one on the art museum so we can watch helicopters land right from across the street.
3: I think I'd rather that one, honestly. Yeah, on the top of

0: At one, honestly, yeah, on the top of the art museum would be pretty cool.
1: That would be awesome.
0: Yeah.
2: That would be pretty good.
0: Yeah.
1: But we are getting a golf simulator bar.
2: So that's pretty much the same thing.
1: Same thing.
0: Actually, that's big enough to land a helicopter on.
2: Yes, it is.

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Good morning. It's Shanna. Just a few more chances to get reloaded with the rock station. 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
1: And I-196 is still under construction. 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

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But yeah, maybe you're like, you know, I would love to have a nice meal out, but the bank account's not really allowing that. Well, you know, Dining Deals can help you out with that. 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

97.9 GRD. I'm Jana, and this week I learned that an aardwolf is a real animal. I thought it was made up, like a dire wolf or something from Game of Thrones. But no, turns out that aardwolves are real, but also they're super rare. There's only like 30 of them in the entire country, and 3 aardwolf pups just born right here in West Michigan. It's pretty incredible. You gotta look at these cuties, find out where you can see them. Oh, and they're not actually wolves.

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97.9 GRD this morning. Five Finger Death Punch finally announced their 10th album. It's called Legacy. It's going to be out digitally July 31st. Physical copies out September 18th. Guitarist Zoltan Bathory says, every album is a snapshot of who we were at that particular moment in time. Legacy is exactly what the title suggests. It's a reflection on the journey, the lessons, the victories, the struggles, and everything we've experienced over the last two decades. They put out a new song, too. It's called De Oppresso Liber, and it's

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1: Hey there, it's Tommy McNeil. 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

0: 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There's Dumb, and then there's Jana's Dumb Dumb of the Day.
1: 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The lesson here is that sometimes, man, you just gotta let something go. You know, like take it from Frozen and let it go. Especially if you ever drop something in a porta potty or like a camp toilet, the best thing to do is write it off as a loss and move on. Yeah, this guy didn't do that. A man in California got stuck inside a toilet at Camp Edison near Shaver Lake after authorities say he dropped his sunglasses into a vault-style toilet and climbed inside to retrieve them. He ended up trapped in the sewage tank for about 15 minutes. 15 minutes in a sewage tank! Can you imagine? Finally, though, deputies and firefighters pulled him out. The man wasn't hurt, just, you know, probably traumatized. And he did have to be contaminated after exposure to chemicals

0: And you know, poop. Officials say the lesson is simple. If you drop something down a toilet like that, do not go after it. Consider it gone.
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2: Tommy learns about hand fishing for giant catfish.
3: So this type of fishing is called noodling?
2: Yes. Mm-hmm.
3: Okay, so it's not going out there on the Gapool noodle and fishing.
2: No. Stick your arm in.
4: It's just called noodling.
2: And I think they might put some bait in their fist, and then the fish hits it.
4: I don't know.
2: And then you grab the fish on the inside. That kid stuck his hands through the gills.
4: They go onto your arm, and then you lift them up out of the water.
3: That would like feel so crazy. Yeah, somebody out there who's noodling, hit me up on Instagram.
4: Yeah, you can only do that stuff in the South, though. Our catfish don't get quite this big up here.
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0: The question we asked the audience, who had the saddest Thanksgiving meal? 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
1: The question we asked the audience, who had the saddest Thanksgiving meal?
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0: 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Upheaval Festival is brought to you by Hot Rod Harley Davidson. I have Don on the line. Hello.
1: Hey, Jenna. How you doing?
0: Not too shabby, my friend. Friday, feel good about that. What's going on with you?
1: Hey, I wouldn't mind hearing some 3 days grace May Day, if you don't mind.
0: Yeah, we can do that for sure. Well, it's good to talk to you. I hope you have a great weekend.
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2: Hey, I'm Tommy Carroll. 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

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He does have a new album called Frozen Charlotte that's going to be out July 10th. And as you might have heard just recently, his wife, Olivia Jean, has filed for divorce, claiming he's guilty of inappropriate marital conduct. But we don't know a ton beyond that. Neither of them, I don't think, have spoken publicly about any of this since. What we know right now is on the GRD app. It's Soundgarden, Rusty Cage, on 97.9 GRD.

97.9 GRD, new rock from Michigan's own Greta Van Fleet. That's Play Your Games. And from what they've been posting on social media, seems like another new one is on the way. So it starts off, you know, a quieter piano-based tune before the guitar and drums kick in. And oh my goodness, Jake Kiske's voice. Whew, yeah, just a few seconds of listening to that, and I have the chills. So can't wait to hear the rest of it. They did caption it, a love song we were born to give. We'll keep you posted as we learn more on the DRD. Yeah, it's Bon Jovi, Living on a Prayer. I'm 97.9 DRD.

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Congrats again to Jennifer in Grand Haven, who just won for me during the Liquid Lunch a digital copy of Metallica's remastered version of Reload, which is out today. She's now qualified for that grand prize, which includes a vinyl copy plus 3 CDs. Your next shot to win that digital download and get qualified for the grand prize is this afternoon with Tommy Carroll. Also, tonight on Loudwire Nights, Chuck Armstrong is going to play you Metallica's Reload in full throughout the show. That's starting at 7 tonight. 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
1: Pee-pee.
0: One.
1: Pecker.
0: Three.
1: Johnson.
0: Four.
1: Bald-headed warrior.
0: Five.
2: You're really sticking in one area,
1: yeah,
2: aren't you?
1: Oh, yeah, yeah. Oh, tubes, jugs.
0: Six.
1: Knockers.
0: Seven, eight.
1: Lumps.
0: Nine.
1: Mailbags.
0: Ten.
1: Run bags.
0: 11.
1: Sandbags.
0: 12.
1: Boulders.
0: 13.
1: Whisker biscuit.
0: Oh, man. What
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1: Hey there, it's Tommy McNeil. And the other day, a new world record was set in Grand Rapids when a 420-foot long cyanotype print, aka a blueprint, was created across the Blue Bridge. So if you want to learn about this one, as well as 20 other awesome world records set here in Grand Rapids, we did a deep dive.

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Another collaboration here. 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

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I'm Jana. And coming up soon, August 6th, GRD and the Free Beer and Hot Wing Show. 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I mean, for decades, they have been working to feed hungry kids because thousands of children across West Michigan face food insecurity after school and on weekends and now during the summertime, right, when school's out. But Kids Food Basket, they change that. 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
3: Whipped cream.
2: That's your mom and dad. That's what they had on when he put two in the goal
4: no!
2: that day.
4: No!
5: I thought your middle name's Silk.
6: Oh, wow.
2: And your twin's middle name is Milk.
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2: Yes.
5: And then that way you like become one with farts.
6: I will compare it to Avatar in any way I want. 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
6: I hate visors on adults.
2: I like my visor.
7: Never seen you wear a visor. You 1,000% do not own a visor.
2: I have three or four of
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2: them.
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6: I have
7: Why?
6: Never, ever
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8: Visors are like vests. 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
6: No, they really don't make sense.
8: Vest. 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
2: love a good
8: oh
2: vest.
8: Boy, my torso is ice cold. My arms are fine.
7: That's your core. That makes sense. I wish I could wear a vest. 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
0: Pointless.
1: I have
0: Why?
1: Never, ever
0: Does your head get too warm?
2: Yes!
3: Visors are like vests. They don't make
2: those
3: sense.
2: Too.
4: No, they really don't make sense.
3: Like, oh, boy, my torso is ice cold. My arms are fine.
0: That's your core. 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I wish I could wear a vest. I look puffy in it.
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Well, I think it's pretty incredible since cougars were basically hunted out of Michigan in the early 1900s. How many sightings there have been recently? Last year, 31. This year, 13 already so far. Now, they have all been in the UP, and you've got the thing of like, there are more trail cams around, and it could be multiple sightings of the same animal, but still, I mean, just that they're still around and people are spotting them. You can find out more. 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So

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I'm Jana, and I hope that you have a fantastic weekend. 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
4: 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This is very visual. My apologies. I see Joe doing this.
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0: 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I got it on our move from Chicago to South Carolina, probably 1990. Cool. 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Like, I'd only heard that accent in TV shows.
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0: letters. I got it on our move from Chicago to South Carolina, probably 1990. Cool. Same convenience store where I said, that lady talks like a cowboy. My parents went, shh. 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Like, I'd only heard that accent in TV shows.
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0: No, she's a meth addict in a gas station. 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

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Hello, I am Tommy Carroll. We kind of have a gloomy day going with an expected high of 75, but going to be a pretty decent weekend tomorrow. Sunshine and clouds and a high of 83 as it continues to warm up over the weekend with sunshine and 87 on Sunday. And then Monday comes along and we are up to 94. A lot of 90s going all through next week until the 4th. It only dips down to 87, but looks like it's going to be a hot one this week. So try and stay cool. Right now it's 71 in downtown Grand Rapids with Rush.

0: Nine Kills with their very first number one song on top of the charts with Twisting the Knife. This is 97.9 GRD. I am Tommy Carroll. And a couple years ago when Metallica started the M72 tour, Ice Nine Kills was one of the bands they took out on the road with them. I'm sure Ice Nine will have much more success. And Metallica still, if they put another album out, I'm sure there's still some number ones in their chamber as well. They did re-release their album Reload today. They've remastered it. There's a couple different versions that's got more stuff on it. You know, if you get the 3-CD set, there's more stuff going on. But there is a vinyl copy out there as well. And we've been giving them digital downloads all this week. And so that means everyone who's won one of those so far is in the running for a vinyl copy and a 3-CD set. So if you'd like to get...
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1: Oh, hello.
0: How's it going today?
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0: 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I was talking about a band a moment ago that had their first number one. What was the name of that band?
1: Oh, there it is. That's not Kiss.
0: All right, you nailed it. Now I've got a digital download for you from Metallica.
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0: All right, you got the download, plus you're in the running for a grand prize, which includes a vinyl and a 3-CD set. 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
0: Here is Bad Omens with Spectre. Oh, I can't.

0: Kelly, do you know the Gilligan's Island theme song? Yeah, way before you were born.
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0: give it
1: all.
0: Your best shot.
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0: I think this would be
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The Detroit Red Wings will not be holding their annual training camp in Traverse City this year. You can find out why right now on the GRD app. It was nice to see Godsmack a little over a week ago at the Acrisure Amphitheater. And boy, did they get a great new drummer in Mike Mangini. I think he's kind of like overqualified for the job, but man, did he kill it. And I'm interested to see where that drum solo goes, because they kind of went back to kind of one of the older versions, because that guy really just got in the band a couple weeks ago and he didn't even have any rehearsals. He just came in and played a show, and that's pretty solid. But I got a feeling the double drum solo is going to get more intricate as Sully and Mangini start working more together. But here's Godsmack now from the old days when legends rise on the Rock Station.

97.9 GRD. I am Tommy Kail, and each year when we set up for the upheaval festival, we're usually there a day early and then, you know, in the morning both days. But the pickleball courts that are right in front of the venue are always active during that time. And, I watch some of the games, you know, while I'm setting up in the morning, and everyone seems to be having a great time. No one's like cussing each other out or getting angry. They're just playing the game. But apparently pickleball games can get rough. That takes us to today's weird news, where a woman is facing charges after an alleged post-game pickleball dispute that turned violent. Police say the 47-year-old woman, who is a nurse practitioner, repeatedly attacked a 50-year-old man in the head with a paddle during an argument involving her son, leaving the victim bloodied with facial injuries. Investigators

0: say there were no immediate threat justifying the attack. The woman was arrested later and released on an $8,000 bond. She's been charged with aggravated battery with a deadly weapon and giving police a false name. A pretrial hearing is scheduled for July 28th. Not sure why you'd be hitting a man 50 years old on the head with a pickleball paddle, but guess we'll find out when she gets her day in court why.
1: Wow, this is so weird.
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It will provide you with a phrase. All you have to do is remember what that phrase is and then message it back to us using the app chat feature on the GRD app. And we've got quite a few of these tickets to give away. So if you want to see Billy Idol before he gets into the Rock and Roll Hall of Fame, this is a great way to do so. Here's Filter.

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I am Tommy Carroll. I have this old beater truck I use to plow snow with in the winter, and in the summertime I use it to pull my boat. But it's got a CD player in it, so for a while I had all my Static X CDs in the truck, and that's all I listened to for about a year. But I'm not in the truck all that much. But recently, I put all my Alice in Chains CDs in there, so that's what I've been rocking out to so far this summer. And here is one from their third album. It was self-titled. It's called Heaven Beside You from AMC on the Rock Station.

Finger Death Punch with Eye of the Storm, 97.9 GRD. That'll be off their new album titled Legacy. You'll be able to get your download copy coming up on July 31st. If you want a hard copy on CD or vinyl, you're going to have to wait till September 18th to get your hands on that. They are going to come and see us way before September 18th. They'll be at the Acrisure Amphitheater on August 1st. If you want to get down in the pit with Five Finger Death Punch, we've got your chance to win tickets on the GRD app. And speaking of winning tickets, coming up next is the 420 freebie. And thanks to Hot Rod Harley-Davidson, you're going to have a chance to win some tickets

0: Rock Station 97.9 GRD. This might make you feel a little paranoid. There has already been over a dozen confirmed sightings of cougars in Michigan. So if you plan on doing some hiking in the UP, better watch your step. They are up there and they are populating. You can learn more now about the cougar numbers and all that stuff. It's on the GRD app. I am Tommy. Time once again for the 420 freebie from Archival Brewing. And thanks to Hot Rod Harley Davidson, we've got a pair of tickets to give away for night one of the Upheaval Festival, of course, featuring Gojira. If you want to go to the show, I'll take caller 9 at 6097.9. Just tell me what animal I was talking about, and I will give you the tickets. Good luck.
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0: Welcome to the 420 freebie from Archival Brewing. Hello, and who is this?
1: Jason.
0: How are you today?
1: I'm doing good. I'm on my way home from work.
0: All right. I was talking about an animal that's starting to populate in the Upper Peninsula. What kind of animal was I talking about?
1: That would be a cougar.
0: All right. You ever seen a cougar in the wild?
1: I have one at home.
0: Well, hey, man, you're going to be at night.

0: had an autograph that I cherished from fifth grade when a man named Jerry Dambro came in. He was the local spokesperson for Ollie Fretter's Appliances. And he was on TV, and he came in for Grandparents Day, and it's just some kid's grandpa.
1: Yeah,
0: but he was on TV.
2: So
0: he
2: was free beer. On TV.
0: I got an autograph.
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If you are one of the lucky winners of the Metallica Remastered Reload album, we got the codes in. We'll get those out early next week, and then we will announce who wins the grand prize of the vinyl as well as the three CD set. But if you love Metallica and you want to hear the Remastered Reload version, well, Chuck's going to be playing that stuff all night long. He's going to, I think, be playing about two or three tracks each hour. Plus, he'll be featuring a lot of Metallica tonight during the pit that starts at 11. So it's going to be all things Metallica tonight during Loudwire Nights. That'll all kick off at 7 o'clock. Right now, it's all things Nine Inch Nails with As Alive As You Need Me To Be on the Rock Station.

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2: Silk.
7: We asked parents who adopted teens to share their journey.
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2: 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It says, I got stuck with a holiday shift at the Glory Hole. I just had gravy.
6: Oh, that's too bad.
2: I like to slather it on the meat first.
6: Yeah. 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
2: Cool. 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
3: 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I know, dads are dating.
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5: 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Well, what is it, Mom? 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
4: In Lincoln, Nebraska, that is, they had just opened like a place to get driver's licenses. I forget what they call it. Like here, we always call it the Secretary DMV. Of State. DMV, no one there. Calls it that anywhere else, and it always messes with my head. Yeah. DMV. And it's pretty nice. And one guy apparently hated it. It doesn't appear that we know why, but listen.

0: to what happened.
1: From Lincoln Police, officers arrested this man for criminal mischief. They say Joseph Schrader threw fish inside a DMV.
2: Looks like he had fish and carrots and said that something fishy was going on.
3: What did the carrots ended up right in here now?
0: What did the carrots represent?
4: He doesn't care at all.
3: Oh, oh, good. Good. Shakalaka.
5: Undefeated. Undefeated, Maitland.
0: Ended See, up that's why around, I said you were my pun buddy, but it didn't come out.
3: Your pun buddy.
1: There ended up causing around $9,000 in damages inside the new DMV location in Lincoln.
0: $9,000 in damage by throwing fish and carrots?
6: Wow.
0: Jeez. This guy's the Jesus of vandals.
6: That's awful. $9,000.
0: Fed 4,000. She smells like fish.
6: Oh, what if that was it? He threw in one fish and it ended up being like 10,000 fish?
0: What if he came back like that? How does that happen?
6: I'm just mostly mad at him for not shaving his cheeks.
5: Yeah.
6: Oh, got one of those beards that goes too high.
5: Yeah, look at that. That doesn't look good.
6: No.
5: Come on, man. No,
0: you gotta,
6: You got to trim up. You got to trim up those spots. It's awful.
0: Yeah. Just get the one blade.
5: Get it. $9,000 in damage with
0: fish
5: and carrots.
0: They said it was mostly
5: carrots.
0: Carpet damage.
5: That had to have taken a good amount of time to make that much damage.
0: It's a lot of fish.
5: Yeah.
6: Yeah. I mean, and you don't have just a steam cleaner. You got to replace all the carpet. How long was the fish in there?
0: Is that how much it is to rent one of those at the grocery store? Very expensive.
6: Yeah, I mean, I wouldn't have thought so, but I mean, brand name rug doctor, I guess.
0: Maitland killed people with her carrot pun. One person just wrote Maitland, Maitland, Maitland in all caps and then added, it's like she tells these jokes for the halibut.
4: Wow.
7: Oh, that's good. That's good.
0: That's a good one. Nice way to pay tribute to you.
4: Yes, thank you. I appreciate it. Mm-hmm. You're my fishy best friend.
7: Pod buds. Pod buds for life.
5: Mm-hmm. Ooh, Orange, you tired of me throwing these carrots?
4: Ooh. It's two fruits in one. But the carrot's not a fruit. I know that. All right. Well, what else do you have for us, Free Beer?
0: What else do you have for us?
5: Whenever there's a lull, you have to say that. Yeah.
0: Did you have to do that because I was just staring at you?
4: Yeah.
0: Yeah.
4: My nose is really running today, so the...
0: Do more fruit and vegetable bits.
4: I know, right? I don't want to.
6: So many. So many good ones. God, you please move on with this.
4: I'm having a great time.
0: That was a great pair of fruit jokes.
4: I see what you did there. You're a peach.
0: I'm Georgia. All right, this is Duvall. What else do I have?
5: You're just saying words.
8: Maybe now you'll agree. Drinking has its benefits.
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0: 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I cannot wait till people get to see Izzy Rain. You're going to be blown away that this artist has been under your nose all this time right here in West Michigan. And then on Saturday, we're going to get to see our brothers and Papa Roach, along with Bill Murray, Ginger, Set It Off, Dying Wish, Bones UK, and Autumn Kings, and many, many more. So if you want to get some weekend VIP passes, thanks to Hot Rod Harley Davidson, we've got a pile of those to give away, but we're only going to be giving away tickets for just a few more weeks. So you better get them from us while you can, and you can always try and win on the GRD app.
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97.9 GRD. I know we're only 6 days into summer, and I don't want to rush it because we still got the rest of June plus all of July and August to get through. But one of the shows I'm looking to is almost at the very end of the summer, and that is Breaking Benjamin, Chevelle, and Starset. All three are going to be out at the Allegan County Fair. That is going to be a rocking day at the fair. Get your tickets now. Now, they are selling extraordinarily fast for that one. That's a great lineup. Plus, you know, those three bands playing together, you can't go wrong there. It's going to be a fantastic show. There's actually a fourth artist in the lineup as well. You can learn who that artist is, plus find links for tickets on the GRD app. And if all goes well, we'll have your chance to get your hands on some free tickets to Breaking Benjamin during the month of August. Right now, let's play something off their forthcoming album. This is brand new. It's called Something Wicked.

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1: Hey, it's Jana. And yes, I thought an aardwolf was made up, you know, like a dire wolf, a mystical creature.

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0: Perfectly prepped the meal for her and her boyfriend Stuart, and that's when he decided to make a salad very slowly.
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2: I gotta keep him around. 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
0: Is that right?
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0: Evanescence with their latest Who Will You Follow, 97.9 GRD. I think we gave away tickets for Evanescence just a few weeks ago on a winning weekend. Well, we've got another one going on, thanks to Weller Self Serve. This one featuring Billy Idol at the Acrisure Amphitheater. That show's on a Friday night, September 11th. You'll get to see Billy Idol before he gets inducted into the Rock and Roll Hall of Fame. You can find links for tickets now on the GRD app. I say this every week, and I got to remind you once again that winning here from GRD on the weekend is absolutely the easiest way to win anything from us. All you have to do is when you're hanging out and we're the soundtrack for your weekend, just be listening for a sounder between 10 a.m. and 10 p.m. The voice guy will give you a phrase. All you have to do is message that phrase in like you would a request on the app chat feature on the GRD app, and we'll pick a stack of winners coming up on, say, Monday, Tuesday, Wednesday. You could be one of them. I'm going to tip you off on something I haven't mentioned yet. Next weekend for the 4th of July weekend.
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This one coming from Dayseeker. 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

Station 97.9 GRD. Shinedown are going to be in the area once again, this time at Soaring Eagle Casino and Resort. But it's not just going to be Shinedown. Coheed and Cambria will be with them, as well as From Ashes to New. That show is coming up Saturday, July 11th. And there are only a handful of tickets left for that one, so get yours before they're gone. We got links for you on the GRD app. Here's one that is definitely on the set list. This is Second Chance.

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0: 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If you love Metallica, tonight's a good night on Loudwire Nights because Chuck is going to be featuring the remastered Reload album all night long. So you're going to be hearing that whole thing and lots more. Plus tonight at 11 o'clock is The Pit, and I believe you'll get some more Metallica on The Pit. That's when he goes nothing but metal from 11 o'clock until midnight. So if you like it heavy, that's the perfect hour of the week to get heavy here with the Rock Station. Other than that, enjoy your weekend. I will do the same. I'm going to leave you a laugh now from comedian Leo Allen as he talks about going to a vegetarian restaurant.
1: We're in the vegetarian restaurant, which is fine, except for the whole time I had to look over my friend's shoulder at this sign they had put up on the wall, and they framed the sign. I think that's what really bugged me. And the sign said, "If animals could talk, we probably wouldn't eat them."

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1: We rode the lightning. 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
2: Yeah!
1: We gave the mighty Thor a rusty trombone.
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going to take you out for some authentic Kansas City barbecue, and a member of Five Finger will be joining us for that lunch, man. I'll get you that code word. I'll get you all the details you need coming up in 60 minutes. Right now, I'm going to take a

Motley Crue, it's Loud War Nights coming up in 1 hour. I will get you tonight's code word for that trip to Kansas City to see Five Finger Death Punch. And not only to see Five Finger Death Punch, but you're going to get to eat lunch with them, man. Yes, that's right. I'm

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1: How are you, your parents' favorite, Steve?
2: Well, actually, I don't know anymore.
1: You think you've fallen out of favor, or you think you were just wrong the whole
2: time? No, I don't think I was wrong. I was the easiest. I was the most independent and didn't, you know. Mm-hmm. My older sister was a typical teenage girl, you know, like back and forth emotions and things like that.
1: Mostly back or mostly forth?
2: I was the, yeah, just back and forth. I was the comedy relief. I would make fun of her
1: like
2: behind.
1: Wow, what a dry house.
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1: Like a desert.
2: It was. Well,
3: that was awkward. Here's a story of a tree.
2: Hey. Well, it's true. My parents are easy to make laugh.
3: Well, she slammed that door so hard the birch bark fell off.
4: Take my thither, right. Cleave. Am I right, Barry? 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

0: Bad Omens and the Death of Peace of Mind. It's Loudwire Nights. My name is Chuck, hanging with you until the clock strikes midnight, man. If there's ever anything I can do for you, the number here is 844-205-LOUD, 844-205-5683. Anything you need, man, just hit me up. I'm going to take a quick break. When I get back, I've got the latest from Dexter and the Moon Rocks. That's next.
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2: Cut my life into pieces. 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